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0: Okay, millennials, sorry, but I got some bad news for you. Apparently, Gen Z thinks you're the new boomer. You're the boomer. Why are you a boomer? Because they say you're just too much into your 90s nostalgia. You love telling everyone how great your childhood was. You always make Harry Potter references. Your hustle culture is mid for them. They don't think it's a flex to work 100 hours a week. They think self-care is a lot better than burnout. Of course, the other part of our population that would like them to work harder or, you know, put some effort in absolutely disagrees with that fact. Another reason why Gen Z says millennials is the new boomer is because they say the phrase like, we did a thing. They take pictures of their avocado toast and they're Disney adults. What? So Gen Z is not going to grow up to like Disney as an adult? I don't agree with that. I think Disney adults will live no matter the generation. The last one I want to share with you is that Gen Z thinks that millennials are the new boomers because they're too comfortable in their relationship. You are not supposed to tell your mate when you have passed gas. Like, don't make the announcement. It happens. Oops, tree frog, and move along with your day. It's Weekends with Rula.

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4: 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Your neighbor's kid does it. And yes, it's the only socially acceptable way to carry a sword.

0: today's hits and yesterday's favorites, B106.7. This is the TJ Show, our news. It sounds different around here. Kenny reads through every story he can find, and then he brings us the most interesting ones. Kenny, what's happening on the planet today?
1: Years ago, there was a fake Sports Illustrated ad that advertised a Wendy's burger called the T-Rex burger. It had 9 patties of meat along with 9 slices of cheese.
0: Ugh. That's a block.
1: Yeah,
2: that's too much.
1: This was just a joke that ran in Sports Illustrated, but one Wendy's location in Manitoba, Canada, actually started offering this as a sandwich, and the corporate offices for Wendy's said, we can't have this. They banned the sandwich.
0: I would pay money to be in that meeting, just to watch them. It's called a what? A T-Rex burger. Why? Well, because your mouth has to be big enough to be able to open it to eat 9 burgers. Ban it. What?
1: Well, now it appears at least one location in Edmond, Oklahoma, and I think eventually the entire state of Oklahoma, they're embracing this T-Rex burger. Again, 9 patties, 9 slices of cheese, $30, 3,000 total calories. They're offering this now as an eating challenge. So they're asking people, can you finish this burger in less than 10 minutes?
2: You have to sign a waiver in order to do that.
1: You might have to.
0: Well, yeah, I guess when you order on the touchscreen, isn't there a waiver in there somewhere? You agree to these terms and conditions.
1: Yeah, so we'll see. I mean, the prize doesn't seem all that great. Apparently, it's just a voucher for a free meal at Wendy's. I don't know if you'd want to eat more Wendy's after consuming that type of burger.
0: Can we quadruple team it? Because that would be perfect. If we order one for us, we can all, take 2?
1: We can all share it, yeah.
0: Yeah, that'd be great. 2 1/4 each.
1: Well, have to try that. Apparently, there are plans to expand this throughout Oklahoma. We'll see if it goes to nationwide. But that's the deal of a free meal if you could finish this burger, 9 patties in 10 minutes.
0: Wendy's is sarcastic and funny.
1: We've Their Twitter learned that. Is, yeah.
0: Yeah, they're hilarious. What else you have, Kenny?
1: Well, the FIBA World Cup women's basketball is over, and the United States has won their 5th consecutive championship, defeating France after trailing by 14 points earlier in the game.
0: Yeah. How'd you like it, J-Bo?
2: I didn't think it was going to happen.
0: Really?
2: I mean, I was hopeful, but the U.S. looked like they were struggling. And then after the half, they came back and they shut down France in the 3rd quarter, and it was a wrap. Because I believe France had the most 3 points in the tournament.
0: Wow.
2: So they were making their points by, you know, 3-pointers. And the U.S. shut that down in the 3rd quarter, and that was it.
0: You have fun watching it?
2: Yeah, it was great.
1: Yeah. I was thinking about you, J-Bo, because on Friday you said if the U.S. plays France in the finals that you were a little bit worried. And when I saw that was going to be the matchup for yesterday, I was like, I wonder if they could pull it off. But they pulled it off indeed. Yeah. 5 Very in a row. Cool. I think that's now 12 FIBA World Cup championships for USA women.
0: Cool. Kenny, thank you for keeping us somewhat informed.
1: That's what's happening.
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6: Good morning. Your first alert traffic update. I am seeing a few construction-related slowdowns in and out of east and westbound lanes on I-26 in Calhoun County. So if you happen to be around the St. Matthews exit, be advised there will be a couple of delays because of construction this morning. At this time, the rest of our roads look good, although if something were to change, I'll bring you your first alert on your commute this morning. In the meantime, though, drive safely, and I hope you have a great Monday. From the WIS First Alert Traffic Center, I'm meteorologist Chandler Jordan.
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6: Good morning. It's a warm and humid start to our Monday. Temperatures across the region at this time in the upper 60s and low 70s. Once we get into this afternoon, it'll get hot today. Your high temperature 96. Factor in the humidity, it'll feel as hot as 100. The good news, though, is that relief is in sight. A backdoor cold front drops in tonight, bringing us some drier and cooler air for the rest of this week. That'll drop daytime highs into the 80s and mornings through the middle of this week as cool as the low 60s. Something to look forward to get you through this Monday. In the meantime, though, stay cool out there, and I hope you have a great one. From the WIS First Alert Weather Center, I'm meteorologist Chandler Jordan.
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0: Coming up September 25th at the Goodman Building of the South Carolina State Fairgrounds, it's Therapalooza for the Therapy Place, their largest fundraising event of the year. And we've been partnering with them for the past several years to name their circus mascot for Therapalooza. We're doing the same thing this year. I have to pick a winner today, but I'm going to give one more hour. So maybe you've heard about this and maybe you've been brainstorming a name, but you're not quite sure. 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You can submit your name, and maybe I'll be announcing your name later today.
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0: Happy Monday. It's going to be a steamy one for the Midlands today. Temperatures are expected to top out in the middle 90s this afternoon with plenty of sunshine to go around, hot and a little bit humid to kick off the new week. Into tonight, we'll cool off to the low 70s under a partly cloudy sky and not nearly as hot for Tuesday. Humidity levels also starting to come down behind a cold front. Highs Tuesday afternoon only in the upper 80s. From WIS News 10, I'm First Alert meteorologist Peyton Garrison.
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1: When your legs don't work like they used to before, and I can't sweep you off of your feet,